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1: 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We don't talk anymore,
0: talk anymore, talk anymore. Give me the silent treatment. Quand on dit pop, on pense à ça. 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